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That's what I love about playing music for you. 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Thanks so much.

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It's Josh. I hope you're doing excellent because I'm hanging out with you, and I would love to know what you'd like to hear. 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

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It's Josh, and I got to admit, I'm kind of bored and lonely sitting here. But you know what would make it a whole lot better? You hit me up. 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Shoot me that message, and maybe I won't be so bored and lonely. And maybe you won't be so bored and

0: 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Hey, hi, hello, who's this?
1: My name's Andrew, and I think you guys should play Pearl Jam. I love you guys. I always have you on my radio in my room, and I always put you on in the car. Love you guys.
0: Andrew, my man, that is so nice of you. We love hearing that. So you know what? Your Pearl Jam, it's on for you right now. And thanks for

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1: Yeah, it's Dylan. Let's hear some Nickelback. I'm in a divorced dad rock mood.
0: Dylan, I love that divorced dad rock. I have you covered right now.

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It's Josh with a shout out to Cedar Rapids. If you got a request off the iHeartRadio app, that's what I'm doing for this one. You want to hear something, hit me up on the talkback mic and I'll play it for you here on 100.7 The Fox.

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1: It's Josh, and is there ever a song that you know, in your head, you've been thinking about it for a while, and you're like, you know what? 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I need to hear Josh play it for me. 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I'd love to hear from you, and I'd love to, play a song that might be an earworm for you. Hit me up. I'd love to hear from you.

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Wake up to the Bob and Tom Show on 100.7 The Fox. You know who's awesome? You. You know why? Because you're listening. Even if you're working, it's still a good time to be listening. And I appreciate that. 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

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It's Josh with a shout out to Cedar Rapids. If you got a request off the iHeartRadio app, that's what I'm doing for this one. 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
1: It's Josh, and someone told me once that if you ask for something very politely, you're more than likely to get it. What is it? 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Or if you just want to vent about something, I'm here for you as well. Let's do it. Hit me up. I'd love to hear from you. But be nice, please.

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You know that feeling when you hear the song that you love and you go, man, that is my jam, and you crank it up? That's what I love about playing music for you. I appreciate you listening. Thanks so much.

0: 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Shelly, what can I get on for you?
1: I would love to hear some Linkin Park. Any song by them, I really love them. Have a great day.
0: Oh, yeah, who doesn't love Linkin Park? You know what I mean? I got you covered. Linkin Park, right now.

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Shut up!

100.7, The Fox. I am Rob Brandt. Sometimes bands, when they put albums together, don't realize how good some of the songs are. David Bowie supposedly had to convince Queen to release this one. Here's another one, Bites the

nothing else matters. 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
1: It's Rob Brandt. And evidently, at a recent Guns N' Roses show, Axl not feeling well. He wasn't sure what was going on. Had to cut the set list by about 5 songs. As soon as the show was over, he made a beeline and he hurled.

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0: It can wait, man. Let's just get through Halloween. Agreed? Yeah. It's Collective Soul now.

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I am Rob Brandt, and I was talking about it earlier. Dave Grohl, part of the benefit to mark the 25th anniversary of Fleas, the Silver Lake Conservatory of Music, October 17th at the Hollywood Palladium. 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

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I am Rob Brandy for Stacey Walter. 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We love to tag along. Here's Green Day, When I Come Around.

Iowa City's Classic Rock, 100.7, the Fox. It's Rob Brandt with you, and congratulations going to 78-year-old Kath Bowie. Who is she? Well, she's the oldest female Fortnite streamer on Twitch. She's now in the Guinness Book of World Records. She'll be featured in next year's edition of the book. Well done.

0: 100.7 The Fox. I am Rob Brandt. Have you ever thought about being a big old rock star? Well, dreams do come true. Quiet Riot proved that. Their new singer, 23-year-old John Tora, a one-time rock and roll fantasy camper, previously fronted the New Jersey metal group called Fire and Ice. Quiet Riot's coming up.
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2: 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And as promised, here's Quiet Riot. Come on.

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1: Not quite sure how he does it. 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

Iowa City's Classic Rock, 100.7, the Fox. I am Rob Brandt, and although they're on the Break the Cycle 25th Anniversary Tour right now, evidently a new album is ready to go. They'll release it in 2027. It's Stained, and it's been a while.

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1: Hope your weekend is going well. From one of their best albums, in my humble opinion, here's the title cut to Dr. Feelgood. 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

0: 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Hey, it's Rob Brandt. Would you still like them as much if they kept their original name, Mookie Blaylock?
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I am Rob Brand. If you had the privilege to see these guys in the current Power Up Tour, when you heard this one, you knew it was over. Did you head to the exits early, or did you stay? You stayed, didn't you? Yeah, you should. 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
1: Hey, what's going on? It's battle time to get into it. The talk back question of the day. Which holiday do you go harder decorating for? Is it Halloween or Christmas? Some people put up a wreath in December, but October, their front yards look like a crime scene with a fog machine. 12-foot skeletons, inflatable spiders, something screaming every time I walk past it. Meanwhile, their porch light's been broken since March. Apparently, it works better for the atmosphere. So let me ask you this. Be a part of the show. Hit the talkback mic while listening on the iHeartRadio app. Which holiday gets the bigger effort at your house? Halloween or Christmas? Hit the talkback mic while

0: 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Talk back question of the day, decorating your home or yard for Halloween versus Christmas. 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
1: All right, I absolutely love decorating for Christmas.
0: There is
1: nothing like that season. 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Everyone seems to be happy, and it seems just to bring joy to people's lives. So I am team Christmas decorating. All day.
0: You know what? I you know what? I'm not here to judge you. Christmas is fine. We decorate the house for Christmas too. But I'm more, I go heavier in Halloween. My wife goes more heavier for Christmas for sure. You want to jump in on the show? Hit that talk back mic while listening on the iHeartRadio app today. I don't

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1: Talk back question of the day. 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Decorating for Halloween or Christmas? Let's go to Gina. 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
1: Oh, that sounds pretty cool. 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
1: What's going on? I'm Pat Lynch. Getting settled in here, ready to rock out with you for a few hours on this Sunday. As I'm sure many of you are, if you're rocking out right now, might be multitasking, watching a little football. There you go. Nothing wrong with that. Great college action yesterday. Week 3 NFL continues today. Best of luck to you and whatever team you root for. And remember, it's just week 3. Don't get too wound up if things aren't going to plan just yet. Long season ahead.
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1: Sharon Osbourne confirming this week there'll be two Ozfest 2027 dates. The one we already knew about, which will be in Birmingham, England, same place where Back to the Beginning took place. And a to-be-announced location here in the United States. She says more details soon.

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1: A lot of great stuff on the way this hour for your weekend. 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Hear from Alice in Chains. Get some Scorpions on.

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If you got something to say and you're listening through the free iHeartRadio app, don't be shy. Talk back. Hit that talk back microphone. Whatever you got, even if you just need events. I'm a good sounding board. I'll take the incoming.

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1: What's happening? I'm Pat Lynch. Good afternoon. 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
1: Buddy of mine just texted me, says, Lyncher, payday's 3 days away. I need gas and I need beer. Decision time. That's what he presented me with. I hit him back with, I go, well, priority, still waiting on a response.

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1: What's happening? I'm Pat Lynch. Just hang out with a good buddy of mine last night, watching a little college football. And he's doom scrolling while we're watching the games. And he said, oh, did you see this guy got killed at the Colosseum in Rome? I said, yeah, it was like an electrical technician or something fell. He was hanging lights, I guess, for some holiday presentation they got coming up. And he fell 32 feet to his death. Boom. My bud says, he goes, that's probably not as bad as some of the fates that folks in the Colosseum met back in the day. And I'm like, you are sick, man. He goes, he goes, would you rather be eaten by a lion or a tiger there or killed by a gladiator? So I'm not even going to dignify a response. The guy's dead who was just trying to hang some lights, dude.
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1: Rocking it out on a Sunday afternoon, MTV VMAs, Video Music Awards tonight. Big moments will be happening when Nirvana are presented with the Video Vanguard Award. It'll be happening tonight from Los Angeles.

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1: Would this be a good nominee if there was such a thing as a rock music version of Kumbaya? This one from the Scorpions. I think it's a solid candidate.

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1: Hey, if you're new to our little Sunday afternoon gathering, which I've been hosting every Sunday for a few years at this point, my name's Pat Lynch. I've got a strict policy on Sunday afternoon. No Sunday scaries, all right? Monday's going to arrive. There's nothing any of us can do about it. So right now, focus on maximizing and enjoying your weekend.

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1: So we're getting down to the tail end of September. We're now officially in fall. Going to be Halloween time. Before we know it, love Halloween. 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
1: 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Just announced it'll kick off in Vancouver next year. 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

says Tony Iommi is the riff lord in my mind. And he's the one that has inspired me the most out of any guitar player for my rhythm guitar playing and songwriting. Well said, James.

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And you're here rocking with us, and we appreciate that. Cheers to the rest of the

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1: I want to play you something off of Van Halen's 1984 release, which was the sixth and final studio album David Lee Roth did with Van Halen before departing to launch his own solo career, which, looking back, it seemed crazy because this album was so huge, but he and particularly Eddie had some creative and personal tensions, and Roth moved on, and

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1: All right, hey, that's about going to do it for me, Pat Lynch. As always, had a blast rocking out for a few hours on this Sunday. We'll do it again soon. All right. Get a little dinner going, watch this Rams and Broncos game. That one's in Denver. Ought to be a pretty good game. Pretty good game. So got that, and then one more to go on Monday night, Philly at Chicago to wrap up week three. Hopefully you've had outcomes that you're satisfied with today. And kudos on just doing so great with your fantasy lineup so far. I know some of you are rolling your eyes and giving me the finger right now. I get it. Enjoy your Sunday evening. We'll see you.
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6: 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Power 2026,

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Can't get enough of the Bob and Tom Show? We got you. 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

built to break the silence. And maybe a few rules along the way. Bob and Tom in the morning and classic rock all day. 100.7. 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

home of the Bob and Tom Show, 100.7 The Fox. It's Josh, and if there's a song that you want to hear, or you want to talk to me, or you want to just shoot me a message, I'd love to hear from you. You can do that on social media. It's real easy. At Josh M Radio. That's how you can get a hold of me. The Talkback mic on the iHeartRadio app, always available as well, where you search for us. You click that microphone button. Shoot me a 30-second message. I want to hear from you. 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

0: 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Bobby, my man Bobby, hanging out with us. Yeah, what can I do for you, man?
1: Could you play Sublime? Thank you.
0: Yeah, I could do Sublime. I got it all for you. 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

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You know who's awesome? You. You know why? Because you're listening. Even if you're working, it's still a good time to be listening. And I appreciate that. 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
1: It's Josh, and this year's biggest movies, shows, musicians already inspiring Halloween costumes. Expect plenty of Dolly Parton, couples from The Odyssey, even people recreating Taylor Swift and her crew at the Knicks playoff. Remember that? Which means Halloween has officially become one giant pop culture final exam you didn't know you were studying for. You know who I'm wondering, though? Speaking of the Knicks, where's Danhausen from WWE? That's perfect for Halloween.
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It's Josh with a shout out to Cedar Rapids. If you got a request off the iHeartRadio app, that's what I'm doing for this one. 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